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1: 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Picked yourself up, don't blame the world. So you screwed up, but you're gonna be.

0: Neo Ace. 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